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Zara Larsson with Midnight Sun at number four. It's the countdown on 96.1 Kiss. Sienna Spero at three. Die on this hill. And then I got your next shot, your next nationwide keyword for $1,000.

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1: It's Kiss continuing into the top half of tonight's countdown. She's almost always in the top five. Taylor Swift, I knew it. I knew you.

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1: Sabrina Carpenter, House Tour. It's Pittsburgh's number one hit music station. Your pal Justin with you. I said last hour that it has been damn near impossible to avoid spoilers for Spider-Man Brand New Day. I plan to see it late tomorrow night. I don't know if I'm going to get through the next 24 hours still avoiding all these spoilers. I did see today, however, that it actually passed Avengers Endgame with the largest domestic opening weekend of all time at about $360 million. Boy, what I would do to have, well, $10 out of that, really.
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couple minutes after 9 o'clock here on our Monday night. Hopefully it's been a good one for you. The toughest day of the week. Getting out of the way, baby. It's Justin with you for a little while longer here on our Monday night. Ariana Grande for you right now. I got your final chance tonight to win $1,000. That Nationwide keyword is next.

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96.1 Kiss, Tall Kathy did her show from Latrobe today at Dino's. Steelers camp underway, baby. She's got some fun giveaways this week. Throughout the rest of the week, 3:30 family four packs to the Three Rivers sightseeing cruise on the Gateway Clipper fleet. They do one incredible job. It's one incredible time. And also at 4:30, Dominic fight tickets. That show sold out. Stage AE coming up on the 22nd. Looks like

Still time for Yinz to win $1,000 tonight. 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

Dominic Fike, Baby Doll. It's 96.1 Kiss. Again, tell Kathy, giving away tickets to go see Dominic Fike when he's in town. Stage AE, August 22nd. She'll have tickets for you the rest of the week at 4:30. Also coming up on Thursday, iHeartRadio and TikTok premiere with Alex Warren. It's all presented right here on 96.1 Kiss, featuring a performance and an exclusive premiere of his new song, Rescuer. It's coming out this Friday. We're going to have a new Music Friday, by the way, and an interview with Alex Warren about his new album.

0: Wild Child. That's coming up. The album release, that is, August 28th. But listen, this Thursday, August 6th at 10 p.m. right here on KISS. And watch live on TikTok. 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
2: 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It's Justin rocking with you for another hour. Noah Kahan for you now. I got Bieber, Rihanna, Tame Impala, Bruno Mars. You know, the biggest names in the game, the biggest names in music coming up.

0: Kiss.
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So 13 more chances tomorrow to win $1,000. Mikey and Bob will have your first keyword tomorrow morning at 9:10. I'll have your final one tomorrow night at 9:10. And let's win some money this week.

Kiss. We always got free stuff for yins. Tall Kathy has a lot of free stuff for yins this week at 3:30. Family four packs to Three Rivers sightseeing cruise on the Gateway Clipper fleet. Great time if you haven't done one of those. It's so much fun. And also, Dominic Fike going to be at Stage AE August 22nd. That's a Saturday. Tall Kathy giving away tickets to that sold out show at 4:30 the rest of the way.

0: Ben Zaboon, the time of my life on 96.1 KISS. 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It's Justin with you. Today was the trade deadline for Major League Baseball. The Pirates, believe it or not, were buyers at the deadline, adding a number of arms to the bullpen, which has been one of the worst in baseball. And hopefully, as they are in Milwaukee the next couple nights, we can start to stack some wins together because, well, it's August, baby. You got to start winning baseball games if you're going to be legit. Also, because odds are we're not going to have a lot of baseball left in us, at least good baseball. Steelers camp continues. Check out all the coverage on Steelers Nation Radio. 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
1: And we're back. I'm Angelina, the new hit list. Time to hang out, discover some new music. I definitely had this girl's album on repeat the whole weekend. Petal, I'm obsessed. And you know, you better soak it in because Ari might be taking a little break after this tour. We're going to talk all about it.

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1: I really wish people would mind their business. That's impossible for people to do on a regular basis. I get it. When you're a pop star and you're in the limelight, it's a little tough. I guess that's what it comes with. But like, people really need to chill and like think before they go using their Twitter fingers to talk crazy. It's Angelina, the new hit list. Definitely hoping Ariana Grande is taking care of herself, obviously, but for sure her mental. If you missed it, she's no longer going to appear in Sunday in the Park with George. This is from a report from People. She will also be taking a step back from visibility. So it sounds like she's going to try to just kind of go MIA after this tour, after the Eternal Sunshine tour, following conversations surrounding her body and health. Yeah, can you just like, you know, maybe think twice before you talk crazy on the internet. That's all I'm saying.
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Pittsburgh's number one hit music station, 96.1 Kiss. Evangelina, the new hit list. I'm still never over Malcolm Todd and Audrey Hepburn being siblings. Like, wow, two rising pop stars for real. This one's earrings.

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Angelina here, filling in for Crystal on your Monday, the new hit list. That's right, playing you all the new music you need to know. We got to do this fire collab. Martin Garrix, Ed Sheeran, repeat it.

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0: 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And if you want to hear something on this Monday, hit me up. 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
1: Yo, I'm Angelina. Appreciate you hanging out, discovering new music. It's happening with us. If you really want to be locked in, okay, on the gram, TikTok, X, at New Hit List. I'm that Angelina on air. It's been so real, leaving you with one of my current favorite bands, Beaches, Edge of the Earth.

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2: Ice Cube's Big 3 season is heating up. 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
2: Ice Cube's Big 3 season is heating up. 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
2: Ice Cube's Big 3 season is heating up. 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
1: Ice Cube's Big 3 season is heating up. The most competitive basketball league on earth is on CBS this Sunday. The two best teams go head-to-head as Coach Nancy Lieberman and Greg Monroe's Dallas Power take on the one-seed Chicago Triplets, led by Coach Dr. J and Captain Montrezl Harrell. Then Coach Gary Payton and the Boston Ball Hogs battle Nasir Khor and the Detroit Imps in a must-win game for Boston. 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

0: Ice Cube's Big 3 season is heating up. The most competitive basketball league on earth is on CBS this Sunday. The two best teams go head-to-head as Coach Nancy Lieberman and Greg Monroe's Dallas Power take on the one-seed Chicago Triplets, led by Coach Dr. J and Captain Montrezl Harrell. Then Coach Gary Payton and the Boston Ball Hogs battle Nasir Khor and the Detroit Amps in a must-win game for Boston. 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
3: You know how when you get an iced coffee, you just sort of have to give it that good shake to shake up everything in it, you know?
4: Mm-hmm.
3: Me and Bob got our iced coffees this morning, but they didn't put enough ice in it. See, like, mine doesn't even have the shake. There's not enough ice in it.
4: Yeah, like,
3: now, we
4: down.
3: Always order it with less ice. But I come in, and I tell Bob, I said, the iced coffee's good today, but there's not enough ice. My ice is already melted into my drink, and Bob says,
4: more coffee for me. It's good.
3: You don't even care.
4: No. I don't need the jiggle jaggle of the ice inside.
3: The what?
4: The jingle jangle, jiggle jaggle, whatever you want to call it.
3: You ain't got to shake your cup. Hey, you just need the good stuff in there.
4: More coffee for me.
3: Okay. All right. Hey, can we make a promise to everybody from now until 10 a.m.?
4: I think so.
3: You will not hear on our show today Steelers quarterback Aaron Rodgers talking about ESPN or Dr. Anthony Fauci. You won't hear it.
4: I'm sure you can find it all over the internet if you want it.
3: You can if you want. I'm just saying, we're not going to hear Aaron Rodgers' thoughts about Dr. Fauci in the year. What year is it? 2026, man.
4: That was weird yesterday.
3: Yeah, he was on the Pat McAfee show yesterday, and
4: he's supposed to be friends with Pat, and he just sat up there and went all like,
3: it's weird, right?
4: It was strange, yeah.
3: Yeah, so you're not going to, you might hear Aaron Rodgers say a thing or two about the team, but you're not going to hear his, that's why we got the X-Files music for him, though, man, you know? Like, he delivered yesterday.
4: He lived up to it.
3: He did. We played the X-Files music, and now it's like, this is why we play the X-Files music when Aaron Rodgers says something that we play on the show, and now it's like, okay. That's why we got the X-Files music for this guy, because he says and does some things that are like, what are you doing, man? We're at Steelers training camp right now.
4: Buddy was just up there ranting. He needs a custard. Somebody get that guy a custard calm his ass down.
3: Every interview, he mentions the Meadows where he's going to get the ice cream from up at camp. Like, somebody give this man some ice cream.
4: Get him some custard.
3: All right? It's like one of those Snickers commercials where it's like, you're not yourself. It's like, dude, it's 2020. You're yelling about Voucher. Hey, man.
4: Like a kid that wants an ice cream cone and is having
3: a temper tantrum. Hey, do you need ice cream, buddy? And then you get him ice cream and he's just like, yeah, it's good to be playing back with Mike again. You
4: know? Right, right.
3: Hey, somebody feed Aaron Rodgers some damn ice cream, all right?
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0: 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I mean, we might be getting new cars tomorrow from C. Harper, Bob. That's the word on the streets, man.
1: It's going to be a big day.
0: It might be a big day tomorrow around here. It is Mikey and Bob. Let's get to this talkback message brought to us by One Team Media.
2: What's up, guys? It's Josh and Greentree.
0: Hey, Josh.
2: Finally catching up on the podcast.
0: Yeah.
2: I heard about this brawl and at the Wild Thing Stadium. I mean,
0: yeah, we had tacos and tequila at Washington Wild Things Park there, where they play over the weekend. Some performers like Fat Joe and, you know, and then there was a fight. There's a little altercation, which, you know, you got to expect that when you have an event, tacos and tequila. Usually when tequila's added to anything.
1: Full day of tequila and tacos?
0: Oh, yeah, it's not a good mix.
2: There is a wrestling company, IWC, that does a brawl in the park.
0: Okay, yeah.
2: Put the ring right on home plate. So,
0: oh, hell yeah.
2: Very well, easily could have been wrestlers there as maybe security.
0: That there was.
2: I don't know.
0: Yeah.
2: Kind of wish I was there, though. Have a good day, guys.
0: Yeah, well, I think everybody wishes they would have been there now if we had a guaranteed fight that had a man who looked like a wrestling Viking in the middle of it all. By the way, Bob, the wrestler reached out to me. And again, if you haven't seen the video, it's tacos and tequila at Washington, you know, where the Wild Things play. And then
1: They had wrestling, though, going on.
0: They did
1: right,
0: have
1: too.
0: Wrestling, yeah. And that's why a big Viking man comes in to break up the regular Yinzers that are fighting.
1: In his wrestling outfit.
0: I got a message from Beastman Husk Instagram. Hey, bud, I'm that Viking wrestler with the beard. Laugh my ass off. Hell yeah. Hey, Beardman Husk. Star of the tacos.
1: Beastman. It's Beastman. He wears a furry loincloth.
0: Did I call him Beardman Husk? He's Beardman Husk, too.
1: You know?
0: Beastman Husk, nice job. Nice job getting in the mix there. He did. Nobody wants to mess with the Viking in his underwear when you're brawling at tacos and tequila. All right, we'll do a round to say something nice here. Let's do it before 7 o'clock.
1: Okay.
0: 6:40. We'll do a round to say something nice. If you have something nice to say, just to start somebody's day with a nice message, or you're thankful for somebody, get on the free iHeartRadio app. We'll get to say something nice around 6:40. 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

0: Hey, should be a nice day out today. Sunny highs in the mid-80s. 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It's Mikey and Bob on 96 on KISS. 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
1: Hey, boys. It's Casual Gaming Dad.
0: Hey.
1: I was catching up on this morning's podcast, and I'm leaving the North Shore. Mm-hmm. And as I'm waiting at the red light right by PNC Park, I see somebody getting loaded into an ambulance. And I was just curious if there was anything on the Pittsburgh police scanner as to something happening, or if you guys heard about something going on. Hope everybody's okay. But, you know, just got to be a little nebby.
0: Very concerned and also nebby, Casual Gaming, Gaming Dad.
2: A little nebby.
0: No reports on the Pittsburgh police scanner about anybody getting injured in and around PNC Park, but through the eyes of the Pittsburgh police scanner account, again, pgh-scanner.com is the website. They do a great job on social media posting what's happening in and around our city. Brookline. Caller said that they were threatened.
2: For what?
0: On Roblox.
2: Oh, no.
0: Call the cops. Call the feds.
2: Oh, no.
0: Call in a tank. Call in an airstrike.
2: Threatened on Roblox?
0: Yeah, threatened on Roblox. You call the...
2: Now, was this an adult being bullied by a bunch of teenagers?
0: See, I don't have that information, because that could go one of two different ways, right? Like, this could be a kid who's getting bullied, or this could just be a bunch of kids that are ganging up on an adult, and an adult who's just trying to enjoy some Roblox, and next thing you know, you got a bunch of 15-year-olds calling you names that shouldn't even be spoken in public. Telling you about nasty things they're going to do to your mother and stuff like that. And you're just saying,
2: horrible things.
0: God, leave me alone. All right, well, somebody in Brookline was threatened on Roblox. That made the Pittsburgh police scanner. And that's what's happening in and around our city.
2: Ding!
0: All right, we'll do a round of Say Something Nice coming up next around 6:40. And also, we'll hear from Steelers head coach, Mike McCarthy, He was saying things after first day of pads at camp, Mike McCarthy around 7:10. Your chance at $1,000 around 9:10. 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

0: Steelers camp again today. 11 a.m. That kicks off.
1: Steelers.
0: They're off tomorrow. It's going to be closed tomorrow. No fans at camp tomorrow.
1: Right.
0: Then they're back at it Thursday and Friday, 11 a.m. And then, of course, Saturday, it's Steelers under the lights at Latrobe Memorial Stadium. It's Mikey and Bob here on 96.1 KISS. We do this from time to time on the show. If you have something positive to say, because you turn on the news and it's Steelers quarterback Aaron Rodgers wants to bite Dr. Fauci. And you're like, okay, this is not going to put me in a good mood.
1: You got something good happening in your life.
0: Yeah, we like some positivity on the show. Yeah. It's time to say something nice. Here we go. Ooh-wee. Say something nice. Say something nice. Bob, it's one of our good friends here. It's Larry from Little Washington.
2: Oh. Mike and Big Bob, it's Little Larry from Little Washington. Woo-hoo! Say something nice. Uh-huh. Say something nice.
0: Oh, yeah, Larry. Say something nice.
2: Let's go ahead and say something nice to all the people that was at the festival, the taco and tequilas, that did not get in a fight.
0: Yeah.
2: Did not get shown on social media and try to make everything look bad.
0: Nice job.
2: All my family members and friends, they had a great time.
0: Yeah.
2: So to them, to you,
0: yeah,
2: to everybody, say something nice.
0: Yeah. Say something nice. Say something nice. You know what?
1: It's not everybody.
0: Larry from Little Washington brings up a good point. Not everybody was brawling at tacos and tequila. Some were just there for the vibes and had a great time. All right, let's get to another one right here. Ooh-wee. Say something nice. Say something nice.
3: Hey guys, Mills on the Mount here.
0: It's Mills on the Mount.
3: I just got back from a 5-day-long weekend with a group of friends from Indiana, from my hometown, who we lovingly call ourselves the Wolf Pack.
0: Oh my gosh, Mills on the Mount is in a Wolf Pack?
3: We have been good friends for over 25 years, and we all live all over the state, country, some international. And I just love them so much and want to say something nice for them all. And they just all mean so much to me and appreciate all the effort that they put in to keep our friendship going.
0: Yeah.
3: And just appreciate what a good time we had together, because let me tell you, it was a lady weekend. We had a lot of bonfires.
0: It was a lady weekend. Hey, sometimes like keeping in touch with like good friends is hard. The older you get, like, it's hard as an adult to like make appointments and that you want to hang out here and stuff like that. So, shout out to Mills and the Wolf Pack in Indiana.
1: The Wolf Pack.
0: Keeping the crew together.
3: Laughed our asses off until we couldn't breathe.
0: Yeah.
3: So, and we also watched some of your videos.
0: All right. Hey, let us be part of the Wolf Pack. Sure, why not?
3: And Justine and I explained a lot of the lore to them, because we all have the same sense of humor as you guys do and vice versa. So, I think that's one of the many reasons I just love and appreciate you guys so much, is because you remind me so much of the Wolf Pack. So, anywho's.

0: I want to say something nice to Molly, Lauren, Justine, Julie, Ron. Who am I missing? Sarah. Yeah. And shout out to Destiny, who is a listener down in Florida. Unfortunately, yeah, was not able to make it up to this one. So thank you all.
1: All right. Say something nice. I think we're in the Indiana Wolfpack now, Bob. Same sense of humor.
2: Sounds
1: they're
2: like
1: watching
2: it.
1: The videos, uh-huh, having a good time around the bonfire. Ladies weekend. Ooh-wee. Say something nice. All right. If you want to be on the next round of Say Something Nice, all you need to do is get on the free iHeartRadio app, send us a Say Something Nice message, and maybe you'll make the show. All right. We will get to Today in Freak Show History coming up next. Hear from Steelers head coach Mike McCarthy on at Steelers training camp around 7:10. It's Mikey and Bob.

0: Hey, Pirates beat the first place Brewers yesterday, 4-3. Spencer Horowitz with a three-run double. Nice outing for Bubba Chandler. Watch out now. Pirates back at it again tonight. Jared Jones pitching for the Bucks. After the game, Hannah Mears on Sportsnet Pittsburgh was talking to Pirates reliever Mason Montgomery, because the Pirates did make some moves yesterday at the trade deadline. They were buyers.
1: They went out and did it, yeah.
0: They got, three new guys for the bullpen?
1: Uh-huh.
0: Luke Weaver, Kirby Yates, and Lake Bacher.
1: The Weaver guy, like, multiple teams wanted. It wasn't just
0: He was the best reliever on the trade market. So, hey, Bob Nutting, hey, not bad, man. I don't know if this is going to mean Bucktober. I don't know if we're winning the World Series, but the Pirates were buyers at the trade deadline. This was Hannah Mears on Sportsnet Pittsburgh talking to Mason Montgomery about the new faces coming to the Pirates bullpen.
2: What are your thoughts on how much better this bullpen might have just gotten today and in the next couple of days when these guys get here?
3: Yeah, I'm excited. It'll be cool. Have some new faces. I love meeting new people. Well, actually, that's not true, but I'm excited. I'm excited to meet the new teammates. I'm looking forward to it.
0: My guy.
2: Not excited to meet new people, Mason.
3: I'm not great with introductions.
0: Yo, Mason Montgomery, I feel you, man. I feel you.
1: Socially awkward.
0: Yep.
1: It's cool, man.
0: Introverted. Cool. It's all right, bud.
1: Way to be honest about
0: there's
1: it.
0: There's plenty of us like that, okay? I like meeting new people. That's a lie.
1: I don't.
0: How he just stopped himself. Like, I don't want to give the impression that I like new people, okay? All right? I'm good with the people that I've met. And And then what? Mitch Keller's probably out for the season now, right?
1: His arm fell off.
0: So that's not good.
1: Mitch Keller lost an arm yesterday.
0: Yeah, looks like Mitch Keller's out for the season. He needs to get some surgery. So Pirates back at it tonight. Hey, if they can sweep the Brewers,
1: watch out, man.
0: We're gonna be cooking a little Bucktober up here. We're gonna be starting to really feel it. All right, it is right around 7 o'clock. Time for us to take you back to a moment in the show that made us laugh, made us smile. It's time for Today in Freak Show History. Here we go.
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0: Two years ago, there was a detour on Route 51 that was, you know, taking people, I think it was Crane Avenue.
1: Up and around, yeah.
0: WPXI was on it. Kara Zapata with the report.
5: Traffic crawled up Crane Avenue as drivers detoured off of busy Route 51.
0: There's the setup, and you got to talk to somebody that's been in traffic, right? Mm. You can't just report on the traffic. You got to talk to somebody, right?
5: Will allow PennDOT to tear down an old bridge, and there's no easy way around it.
0: No easy way around it. Gotta talk to somebody about it, though, if you're gonna do a news report on it.
6: Man, it feel like I'm on a tour through Jurassic Park.
1: If you take the 51 detour, it's like going through Jurassic Park.
0: You know what's weird? I know what he's talking about, too. There's just more trees. That's it. It's just trees.
1: Windy roads and trees.
0: He's not used to his commute having, like, trees and stuff on it. So he's like, man, this feels like Jurassic Park on this detour.
6: Man, it feel like I'm on a tour through Jurassic Park.
0: No, man.
6: I just came to make a quick stop to go because I moved out.
0: Yeah.
6: This turned into a whole hour trip. But,
0: man,
6: thanks that I got my coffee first.
0: He's got his coffee now. He's got his coffee. Got to get your coffee before you go through a Yinzer tour of Jurassic Park.
5: Donald Austin's coffee run landed him in bumper-to-bumper traffic.
0: There he is.
6: This was only supposed to be a five-minute run.
0: It was only supposed to be a five-minute run. He had his coffee and everything.
1: Next thing you know, Jurassic Park.
0: He was ready to go. Man! Dude, just like, what an absolute wonderful line that is.
6: Man, it feel like I'm on a tour through Jurassic Park.
0: Salute to Kara Zapata from WPXI. Always seems to know the right people.

0: We have seen the video. We've seen all of your messages to us. We do have the clip coming up from KDK Morning News this morning. There was another local news screw-up.
1: Oh, no.
0: Yeah, this is one that's going to make us all laugh and smile a little bit. We'll get to that coming up around 7:25 here on 96.1 KISS. It is Mikey and Bob, and it is Steelers training camp again today, 11 o'clock. It kicks off. By the way, you know there was the whole incident at Steelers training camp over the weekend where there was some pushing and shoving between some grown men, and then some guy in a Steelers helmet comes over, not a player, just a grown man in a Steelers helmet
1: comes over
0: and is just like, hey, sell down you Jags and all that. Let's get to this talkback message brought to us by One Team Media.
2: Hey boys, wanted to comment on the adult autograph seekers who ruined training camp.
0: Yeah, well, they didn't ruin it.
2: I think it's the most yinzer thing
0: that
2: the guy who comes in to break the fight, who's talking about how these people are adults, is wearing a helmet.
0: It's the best. It's the best.
2: A stupid helmet at that.
0: No, it's not.
2: So take another look and watch, because it's so funny.
0: I mean, Helmet Guy is the voice of reason. He really is. And by the way, I have seen now reports that this was not two adults fighting over autographs. I guess the backstory is they were arguing over the Pirates, which I'm not sure if that makes it better or worse.
1: Which is so bizarre. You're standing there in the autograph line yelling about the Pirates with each other.
0: Listen, man, it was trade deadline, all right?
1: And a guy with a helmet jumps in to break it up.
0: A little hot stove talk at Steelers training camp, talking about the Buccos. Next thing you know, some pushing happens, and Pat Freiermuth has to hoist the kid over his head to try to save him.
1: Hey, going to training camp, what are you wearing? I got this helmet.
0: Listen, man, you got to be ready. You got to be ready.
1: Just in case you got to jump in the middle of two old guys pushing each other.
0: Yeah, you know what? It's like taking your glove to a baseball game as an adult. Yeah, everybody makes fun of you until a screamer gets hit your way and you catch it, and they're like, guy, see?
1: Helmet Guy could have started throwing headbutts around.
0: Really, Helmet Guy controlled it all. Helmet Guy needs to combine with Beast Man, the wrestler who broke up the tacos and tequila melee. Those two need to form a tag team at some point.
1: Yin's Bouncers.
0: Oh my gosh, man. You know who used to be a bouncer down at Chauncey's in Station Square? Steelers head coach Mike McCarthy. Yeah, it's great just having a yinzer as head coach.
1: Hey, that's not even a made-up story.
0: No, it's not.
1: That's real.
0: Yeah, it's a real thing. Of course, Mike McCarthy yesterday was all excited because yesterday was the first day in pads.
3: This is the first day padded work. You know, we're still in a restricted mode. It's 105 minutes. You know, today's ramp up. You know, I just want to get as much done as I can in 105 minutes. Yeah. But yes, this is everybody looks forward to today.
0: Yeah, everybody looks forward to pad day.
1: A little banging. Yeah.
0: No tackling at Steelers training camp. I was watching some camp yesterday where there were like accidental tackles where the defender gets up and goes, whoa, not me. I didn't tackle, you know. Also, the Pat McAfee show, of course, was at camp yesterday. A lot of people are just seeing the headline about Aaron Rodgers ripping on ESPN and Dr. Fauci. Probably not going to hear Aaron Rodgers' takes on all that on our show today. That's fine. You can find it on the internet. But Mike McCarthy was just asked sort of, you know, what it's like having the circus up at camp with a lot more fans there yesterday because the Pat McAfee show was there.
3: Well, you know, we're the Pittsburgh Steelers. We play in front of big crowds. You know, we're used to that environment. You know, I think this is really exciting for the young guys. I think the older guys enjoy it. You know, I think anytime you have energy around your workplace, it's definitely a positive thing. And, you know, McAfee saw him this morning. He's locked and ready to go, so they're excited to be here. Frankly, to be honest with you, once you get between the white lines, you know, we have work to do. You know, we want to play football, but we just, you know, we want to go 100 mile an hour, you know, and just, you know, at the end of the day, and hit the targets.
0: All right, him saying we're going to go 100 mile an hour, and then he drops a you know right at me. 100 mile an hour, meow.
3: We just, you know, we want to go 100 mile an hour, you know. And
0: oh, man, this guy, dude. 100 mile an hour.
1: He's perfect.
0: Then Mike McCarthy was asked about Aaron Rodgers playing any preseason games.
3: Well, I mean, that's, you know, those decisions are really going to be made once we get up to it. I mean, trust me, I have a lot of ideas. I have a lot of, I've talked about this, you know, I think in the beginning here. We have plans. But, you know, being a healthy system, let's see what happens. You know, a lot can happen between now and then, too. So, but, yeah, he'd like to play. I would like to see him play. So, but we won't make a decision until we get all the way up to it. Because there's more that goes into that just, you know, having one player play. It's the, you know, it's the culmination of players.
0: Aaron Rodgers wants to play. Mike McCarthy wants to see him play. But, we'll see if he actually does play. Steelers camp again today starting at 11. Tomorrow it's no fans at camp and then back Thursday and Friday at 11, and then Saturday, of course, it's Steelers under the lights, Latrobe Memorial Stadium, 6 p.m. They start camp there. All right, listen, there's a lot of people already sending it to us and tagging us in the local news screw up. We will get to that happened this morning. It is an all-timer. We'll get to that coming up around 7:25. Your chance at $1,000 around 9:10. 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

0: Hey, you know what we got tomorrow?
1: Ah.
0: We have season 4 of Ted Lasso on Apple TV. Bud, the world, the country, we need some wholesome goodness of Ted Lasso, man.
1: I feel like it's not going to hurt anything
0: here. Oh, it's not, man. Yeah, Ted Lasso was the show during the pandemic, right?
1: The
0: good vibes
1: it
0: gave us and everything. Brand new season of Ted Lasso is out. Yeah, tomorrow on Apple TV. It's Mikey and Bob here on 96.1 KISS. Now, we understand. We talk a lot for a living. It's what we do. There's also people on the news. Same thing. They're reading stories. They're talking a lot. And screw-ups happen. You know that from listening to our show. Now, recently on KDK, we had Erica Mulkey. She had this screw-up.
2: Still had an all-new The Update overnight after a man allegedly fired shots at a state trooper.
0: That was Mulkey's shots fired, right? And she was a good sport about
3: she
0: it
3: was,
0: and everything because we posted the clip online and it happened. And then this morning we get tipped off. Man,
3: as soon as it happens, people just start sending it to us.
0: And I feel bad for the people it happens to. This is KDK's Megan Shin. She's reporting on National Night Out tonight. You know, it's a thing with police and the community.
2: So here's where you need to know. Those events for National Night Out typically include block parties, festivals, cockouts, safety demonstrations, and more.
0: All right, everybody calm down. Block party had her on ice skates.
3: As soon as that happened,
0: once block party happened.
3: Rolling down the hill.
0: And the fact that she had to do cookout after block party.
3: Cocktails.
0: It was not a good combination once she was already a little frazzled with block party.
2: So here's where you need to know. Those events for National Night Out typically include block parties, festivals, cockouts, safety demonstrations, and more.
0: All right, so cocktails got her, and then it was... Instead of cookouts, she took the cocktails and it was. Yeah. Hey, Megan Shin, listen, it happens to the best of us and also the worst of us because it happens to me and Bob all the time. And you know what we do on our show? We keep track of when we screw up and then we put it on a pedestal and listen. Hey, look. Oh, we're bad at our job. Look how bad we are. So here's some of our favorite screw-ups.
4: My wife, Jamie, was not riding on me.
0: My wife, Jamie. All right, hold on. My wife, Jamie, was not riding with me on this purchase, was what I was trying to say. Well, simply. That's the word I was looking for. What happened there? Top five animals that you want to hang out at that cat at their. If they're going to be knee deep in cow pop. Okay, hold on. Let me.
5: What was that?
0: No, hold on. They are going to be knee deep in the. Hold on.
5: What are we going with?
0: Hold on. They're going to be knee deep in the cow plop all season with this offensive line. It was cow plop. Suspicious person riding a bicycle. Bicycle. It's like a bicycle with truck nuts on it.
1: You broke me.
0: Yeah. You killed the third bed pit. Oh, Jesus. Yeah, so I wouldn't say we're great at our jobs.
1: Everybody messes up.
0: Yeah, we do. One more time here. Megan Shin.
2: So here's where you need to know. Those events for National Night Out typically include block parties, festivals, cockouts, safety demonstrations, and more.
0: National Night Out tonight. It's Mikey and Bob.

0: We have heard that the two adults that were in the little melee at Steelers training camp, it wasn't over autographs. It was over them arguing about the Pirates, which I think makes the whole situation sadder.
1: Yeah.
0: I would rather have them trying to get Muth's autograph than arguing about the Pirates at Steelers training camp when you start pushing.
1: Twisting the plot.
0: By the way, also talking about the little situation at Steelers training camp, it is former Steelers James Harrison and Joe Hayden on the Debo and Joe podcast.
2: Listen here, man. Grown-ass men.
0: Oh, man. Here comes James Harrison. Here he comes, dude.
2: At Steelers training camp.
0: Yeah.
2: Sit your ass down and defer to the cheering.
3: Yeah, man.
2: Okay? For somebody get up in there and y'all be done messing with the wrong one, you be done got your ass whipped.
0: Okay, hold on. How isn't James Harrison just Steelers security at this point? Like, honestly, let's pay the guy a full-time salary, give him a couple $100,000 a year, he travels with the team, and, you know, situations like this, he's at training camp. Like, just stare people down.
1: That should be the message they play as you enter the practice area in Latrobe.
0: It should be like, James Harrison.
1: It should be on a big screen someplace. It's just like a message for adults.
0: Debo's rules here is what it should be.
2: Get up in there and y'all be done messing with the wrong one. You be done got your ass whipped.
0: You're right. I think that should be on a screen when you go to see your training camp. Hey, don't do something that's going to get your ass whipped.
2: That'd be bad. And that's going to be on camera live.
0: Yeah, and then that's James Harrison just threatening everybody. You want to get your ass whooped on camera live?
2: Everybody going to say, yo, kids going to see that too.
0: Yeah, you know, kids are going
2: to
0: see it.
2: I ain't going to lie, because I would have felt a little, like, I would have grabbed the kid, no question about it, but I'd have had to get some words in there.
0: All right, so it doesn't just end with James Harrison. He's like, yes, much like Pat Freiermuth, I, James Harrison, Steelers legend, also would have saved the kid, but also I would have had a follow-up.
2: You know what I'm saying? You would have had to get some follow-up words or something, at least, like, tell them to come here, you know what I'm saying? Like, look in the eyes, let them know.
0: Okay.
1: By the way, Muth didn't talk about it yesterday. Like, he talked with reporters. I'm sure they probably told reporters, like, hey, hands off. Don't talk about the fight thing that's going viral everywhere.
0: Yeah, something tells me Bert, the Steelers PR guy, is like, hey, don't ask Muth questions about him picking up the kid. Dude, when there's the fight.
1: They had a bunch of Steelers legends, though. They should have brought Debo out yesterday.
0: Yeah.
1: Lined up all the media around him and just had him deliver his message to adults.
0: That's what it should have been, you know?
2: You know?
3: Be out here for no autographs. Sir, you look nuts.
0: Sir, you look nuts, says Joe Hayden. Again, it doesn't seem like they were arguing over an autograph or trying to push to get Muth's autograph. I guess the story is they were arguing about the Pirates, got into a little melee, and just, I mean, you're arguing about the Pirates in front of Freiermuth? Focus in here!
1: Lock in.
0: Jeez, man. Like, okay, get a trade deadline.
1: Lock in or James Harrison's come to visit.
0: Honestly, what are we doing not paying James Harrison to just, like, rip people's arms off and stuff like that? You know, just be intimidating and just be everywhere, just staring at fans who are acting up and everything like that. Debo needs to be back on the Steelers payroll, not on the field. Or I don't even want him to be a coach.
1: Training camp elf on a shelf.
0: He's always watching.
1: Just put Debo in a watchtower facing the stands.
0: Put him on top of those new porta potties called the throne. And much like Elf on the Shelf, it's just Debo on the throne.
1: Always
0: and
1: watching.
0: He sits at Steelers training camp and he just watches. He waits and then he pounces.
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0: Hey, somebody wants to tell us about the purchase that they recently made here, Bob. 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
1: Guys, I got my Reinhardt jersey in the mail!
0: Oh, no.
2: He was pricey because you can't buy a jersey. You have to, like, make one and put his name and number on it.
1: Oh, no.
2: I had it expedited here from the MLB shop, so I made sure I had it before Saturday. But I got it! It's here.
0: I don't think she knows that Ryan O'Hearn's now out 6 to 8 weeks.
3: Oh, no.
0: And he won't be playing on Saturday.
3: He will not. He's not going to be there.
0: We try to tell everybody there is not many safe Pirates jerseys that you can buy.
3: You want a jersey, like a shirt jersey? Sure.
0: That's fine. But if you're getting a real jersey, dangerous game to play when Bob Nutting still owns the team.
3: Yeah, you gotta buy like a classic player.
0: Yeah,
3: or I mean
0: Clemente
3: or
0: Koch. Get one of those or
3: those years 2015-ish.
0: Yeah,
3: you got a couple of those guys. It's still fun.
0: Skeens is a safe jersey at this point. He's done enough as a Pirate already. I know it's starting to take a little turn here, but Skeens is a safe jersey. He's already given us enough moments where a Paul Skeens jersey will always be solid in Pittsburgh. Now, time to get to this.
4: We're all gonna learn something together right now. It's time to find out why the hell is this trending with Mikey and Bab.
0: Little Spidey did it.
3: I know.
0: My gosh. Spider-Man's biggest movie of all time.
3: Spider-Man did it.
0: Spider-Man Brand New Day. Just what an incredible movie. And it did end up passing Avengers Endgame as the biggest opening weekend in box office history. $360 million domestically once Sunday ended up coming in yesterday. It is now the biggest debut in all of time. 2019's Avengers Endgame had $357 million in its opening weekend. A damn Spider-Man movie just beat all the Avengers. All the Avengers.
3: All
0: Endgame. Spider-Man just beat him. Biggest opening of all time. $360 million beating Avengers Endgame by $3 million. They are the only two movies in history to make $300 million in a single weekend. And worldwide, Spider-Man's debut is second behind Endgame. Endgame had $1.2 billion worldwide opening weekend. Spider-Man, not bad, $932 million. So it's the second biggest worldwide. But domestically here, it is the biggest opening weekend of all time.
3: You're a little more tapped into the Marvel stuff, obviously, than me.
0: Yeah.
3: The Doomsday movie?
0: Yeah, it's good.
3: Is that going to beat this?
0: No. I don't think it will. I think Spider-Man is the Spider-Man's the hood ornament for Marvel now.
3: Because Doomsday is dropping the same time Dune is. So it's like battling at
0: Doomsday.
3: Doomsday, dude. It's happening at the same time.
0: No, I don't think so.
3: Where the Odyssey had a couple weeks head start.
0: No, I think the attraction to Spider-Man is the real life marriage and love of Tom Holland and Zendaya. I think that makes the Spider-Man movies even better. That's why I don't think Doomsday is going to beat Spider-Man Brand New Day. But then again, we'll see. They got a lot to show me between now and December that could make me be like, all right, maybe this is here. But yeah, Spider-Man's biggest opening of all time. Also, Ella Langley. This just won't stop. Choosing Texas. Number one on the Billboard Hot 100 chart for a 16th week.
3: Hell of a run.
0: Fourth longest chart run in history.
3: Generational run.
0: Number one, again, is Mariah Carey, All I Want for Christmas Is You. That is the biggest song of all time. 22 weeks, it was number one, but that's like a holiday song.
3: Yeah, it's spread out over years, too.
0: Then you got the two country dudes. You got Old Town Road and A Bar Song Tipsy, Shaboozy and Lil Nas X, right? So those are the three biggest songs ever in Billboard Hot 100 history. And then right after that, you have Choosing Texas Now. Ella Langley, tied with Last Night, Morgan Wallen, Despacito, Luis Fonsi, and One Sweet Day, Mariah Carey, and Boys to Men. All those songs had 16-week runs. So if Ella Langley gets one more week, she is passing everybody up, and then she'll be fourth all-time where she's tied right now. And for the first time ever in history, the Billboard Hot 100 chart, all top five songs are all country songs. Ella Langley, number one. You got Morgan Wallen's new song, Been By Now, at 2. Taylor Swift, I Knew It, I Knew You, country song, that's at 3. Elle Langley and Morgan Wallen, I Can't Love You Anymore, is at 4. And then that Lefty song, Boston, I guess that's a country
3: good,
0: song,
3: good
0: right?
3: Song. Yeah, yeah, I like that song.
0: Top 5 songs in the country right now, Billboard Hot 100, are all country songs. So, hey, are we?
3: They're very pop country.
0: Are we ready for a country Super Bowl halftime
3: show?
0: Yeah,
3: I think it's headed that way, right?
0: No. Jay-Z's going to do it this year, right? Jay-Z's been ramping up. He's doing Super Bowl halftime, right? Rock Nation, he's saying, nah, I think I got this. I think he's been practicing for it with his little tours and everything. But we'll see. But yeah, country music's having a little run right now on the charts. All right, we got your chance at $1,000 coming up this morning around 9:10. Stick around for that. It's Mikey and Bob.

0: Gonna be a damn good day out there today. It's gonna be sunny, highs in the mid 80s. Nice day if you're going out to Stuller's training camp in Latrobe. That gets underway at 11. It is Mikey and Bob here on 96.1 Kiss.
1: You know who I haven't heard a lot about? Jennings Dunker, man.
0: Oh, it's Steelers training camp dunks, right?
1: The rookie with the mullet.
0: On the offensive line.
1: Haven't heard any. I thought Dunks was going to be a star here.
0: Listen, we got plenty of camp left before we need to give out our Rico Bussey Steelers Player of Camp Award. That is the person who, you know, might not be a starter, might not be flashy, but somebody who's dominated camp. I'm hearing a lot about the Max, our first-round draft pick, right?
1: Yeah,
0: Max Ahadichor, right?
1: Yeah.
0: He's just throwing people around. Yesterday up at camp, he won reps against Alex Highsmith and Jack Sawyer, and he had a stalemate against T.J. Watt. Oh, man. You're right, though. Not hearing a lot about dunks.
1: I thought, like, reporters or whoever would have, a mic in his face at all times.
0: Oh, you thought he was going to be the star of camp. Well, he still could be. We got time, man.
1: A gift, man.
0: I don't know, man. I think Max is ahead of dunks on my Rico Bussey player of camp, but I think Aaron Rodgers is wrong about a lot of things. I think Aaron Rodgers might be right in saying Roman Wilson.
1: You keep seeing Roman.
0: Roman Wilson might be the Rico Bussey player of camp this year.
1: It took him a couple years to get it in the groove.
0: It might be.
1: Watch out.
0: It's Mikey and Bob here on 96.1 Kiss. Obviously, Aaron Rodgers said some things yesterday that made headlines about ESPN and about Dr. Fauci. Like, it's 2026. What are we even talking about? He's just on the Pat McAfee show saying he doesn't care anymore.
2: I used to not really care. I care even less.
0: Oh, what a bad dude saying he doesn't care anymore. I hate ESPN while he's on ESPN.
1: Dude, didn't he do a... He did an interview with Kyle Brandt the day before. NFL Network, which is ESPN.
0: Yeah, so he's done two interviews with ESPN, who he hates and rips on, but...
1: Was he just trying to be cool guy on McAfee's show?
0: I think that's what it is. I think it's just different vibes on Pat's show, and he just, you know, I think he wants to say the thing.
1: The rebel.
0: Some of me thinks that he's just doing a solid for Pat. Like, hey, Pat.
1: I'm going to get you the clip.
0: Here you go. I'm on the show. Let's watch this, you know? And by the way, we don't need to get into that whole Aaron Rodgers stuff, but he's just... You know, he's just, I don't care anymore.
2: I'm not going to be, out there doing a podcast, chasing down weird-ass parties on the East Coast.
0: He's talking about the white parties, right? I'm not with him on all the things, but them parties.
1: A little weird, right?
0: Hey, listen, the Diddy parties used to be the same way, where everybody would go to them and they were fun. So fun now. When you say Diddy party now.
1: Now it's the card guy that wants to throw parties and everybody shows up at it.
0: Yeah, it's the Fanatics guy, right? The Fanatics guy's white party. Yeah, it's fun and games now, but how are we going to be talking about those parties 15 years from now, right? And then Aaron Rodgers. I want to get to the positive stuff here, okay? With Aaron Rodgers and not the arguing government, ESPN, Diana Russini, Mike Vrabel type stuff. I want to get into the vibes in the ice cream.
2: Yeah. Vibe is good. Vibe's really good, yeah. Not as many hangout nights yet. I think guys were a little tired last week, but it's been some fun fun hangs. Somebody pulled the fire alarm or something happened last night. There was something going on.
0: Oh, wait. Hold on a minute. Hold on a minute, dude. You know what I'm thinking here? Somebody pulled the fire alarm up at camp. I wonder who pulled the alarm. Probably Fauci. Old fire alarm Fauci doing a prank on Aaron Rodgers.
1: Fauci in a fireman costume. Snuck into camp.
0: Aaron Rodgers, you're never going to sleep tight in Latrobe again. Why? Fauci was at Sharky's last night. He's drunk as hell, wearing a fireman's hat, and he's here to pull the fire alarm. Aaron Rodgers said vibes are good at camp, though. But he wants that Meadows. He wants that ice cream.
2: But it's a good time. I love being up here at Latrobe. Haven't been to Meadows yet, but that's on the docket.
0: Oh, going to Meadows, are we? I wonder what sort of milk they use and what kind of cows they use for their milk.
1: Who's milking them? Who's milking those cows?
3: Okay.
4: What's the ice cream?
3: Yeah, what's the ice cream? Meadows is the ice cream place?
2: Yeah.
3: Where's it at? It's near here?
2: It's just literally right down the street.
4: You haven't had it this year yet?
2: You go out the back right over here, take a left, right, boom, boom, boom.
4: It's right next to Sharky's. We were there last night.
2: Right next to Sharky's, exactly.
3: Yeah, we were at Sharky's last night.
2: I bet you were.
3: Well, in Eaton Park, we had a good time.
1: About Aaron Rodgers, like the wife, you know, nobody knows.
0: Mm-hmm.
1: All the, you know, Fauci, him ranting about things online, the mystery, the cave.
0: Yeah, the darkness retreats.
1: The only thing I've learned about this guy is how much he loves ice cream.
0: He does.
1: I'm pretty sure he loves ice cream more than anybody I know.
0: I totally get anybody who's very turned off by Aaron Rodgers, the things he does, the things he says. I understand that people are mad at the Steelers. I understand people are mad at Pat for platforming Aaron Rodgers. But this man loves ice cream.
1: Loves it.
0: All right, is this our Aaron Rodgers segment for the day? Because I don't feel like getting into the other stuff because...
1: He should have power-ranked ice cream.
0: Pat Give me a top five. Seriously, we need Aaron Rodgers. We don't need a lot from Aaron Rodgers. I don't even really want to hear from Aaron Rodgers too much, to be honest with you. But my gosh, if we ever get a hold of Aaron Rodgers, I need those top five ice cream flavors.
1: Can Mark Caboli ask him or something? Top five ice cream flavors?
0: It's the thing we really need to know about Stiller's training camp and who's going to be the Rico Bussy player of camp. All right, coming up next on the show around 8:25, we take you back to the Pittsburgh police scanner. Something has to do with a rifle and a rod.
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6: Ice Cube's Big Three season is heating up. 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
4: On August 4th, 1962, Marilyn Monroe died. 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

0: 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Bob, you sent me this clip. Johnny Pittsburgh, right?
1: Yeah.
0: Got a decent following on social media and everything. He was in the strip district and just, you know, randomly asking questions. And he comes upon Miss Lee, who her and her husband own, you know, one of the super Pittsburgh stores that's down there in the strip. And we'll get to this from Johnny Pittsburgh.
2: Can you finish this sentence? Pittsburgh is...
3: Pittsburgh is...
0: Yens.
3: Nebby.
0: Uh-huh. Nebby.
3: Jagger. What else? That's what I know about.
0: That's it.
1: That covers it.
0: Hey, that covers it. Nebby Jagoff. That's what Pittsburgh is. Shout out to Johnny Pittsburgh and Miss Lee there for just making us smile. Bob, it's time to check in with the Pittsburgh Police Scanner account. Again, a couple people just listen to the Pittsburgh Police Scanner and post about what's happening. They have their own website, pgh-scanner.com, and it's time to find out what's happening in and around our city. All right, this is... This is uptown here.
1: Mm-hmm.
0: Tuscan Street. Okay. Caller said he sees a guy walking toward the river carrying a rifle in one hand and a fishing rod in the other, and the caller's concerned.
1: Rod and rifle?
0: Usually it's rod and reel if you're going fishing, right? That's what you need to fish, a rod and a reel.
1: Hey, you download River Monsters, though.
0: Rod and a rifle?
1: That's a guy who's, you know, your uncle's been telling him for 30 years there are fish down there the size of a bus.
0: Like a school bus?
1: No, or? Jerome Bettis.
0: Jerome Bettis, like early years, or Jerome Bettis, like Bussy's last ride?
1: When Bussy could just get 1 yard at a time, listen, okay?
0: There's a Bettis bass down there.
1: A Bussy bass?
0: There's a Bussy bass. It's the size of Jerome Bettis' last year in the league.
1: You might reel it in. You don't want to tangle with it, though.
0: I got to make sure I got a firearm with me, too. There might be a Bussy bass down there. All right, that's what's happening in and around our city. All right, coming up next on the show, stick around. We will get to today's naked story. A woman just thought there was an animal in her backyard, and it turned out to be a naked man. We'll get to that story coming up next here on 96.1 KISS. It's Mikey and Bob. Just

0: Hey, somebody had a show encounter here.
1: Hey, Mikey and Bob, Man Baby here.
0: Hi, Man Baby.
1: I went to get my hair cut at Sports Clips in Robinson.
0: Uh-huh.
1: And I just heard a voice.
0: Ooh.
1: A magical voice.
0: Ooh.
1: It was Nate the Crazy Italian Guy.
0: Wow.
1: I was so hyped.
0: Yeah.
1: Such a nice guy.
0: Yeah, he is a nice dude. Yeah, Nate the Crazy Italian Guy, good friend of our show. He's, you know, you hear him on the show every now and then.
2: The voice you hear on our show is the voice you get in real life, too. He's that loud.
0: I can't even imagine Nate the Crazy Italian Guy inside a Sports Clip while Steelers training camp.
2: Yeah, yeah.
0: He's probably telling everybody all about the depth chart and everything. It's Mikey and Bob here on 96.1 KISS. There is always people getting naked, getting arrested, making the news, and making our show. It is time for a naked story. Oh, here we go.
3: Whoa. It happened again. Oh. Someone decided to get naked. It's time for another naked story on the 96.1 KISS Morning Freak Show with Mikey and Big Bab.
0: Indianapolis.
4: Okay.
0: Man was arrested after he was seen allegedly helicoptering his genitals in a woman's backyard.
4: Come on.
0: Officers were called to the home around 5 a.m. A woman believed there was an animal in her backyard. Oh, there's an animal back there. All right.
2: You hear rustling in the back, do you?
0: She checked the security cams and saw a 45-year-old man staring at the camera wearing nothing but shoes.
2: No.
0: Court documents say
2: that
0: when investigators reviewed the surveillance footage,
2: The helicopter was landing.
0: The naked man
4: bringing it in for a landing
0: could be seen completely naked with only socks and shoes on. He allegedly walked up to the camera started to dance. He did the same thing in a second house where he danced again. While gyrating his hips.
2: Oh, no.
0: I am just reading from the police report here. It says, this motion caused a skin-on-skin slapping sound so loud that the homeowner's dogs inside started barking. He was outside. Helicoptering his genitals.
2: Hey, that trick's going to work great in jail for him.
0: I don't think that's a trick that you even tell anybody that you have in the bag.
2: What are you in for? Well,
0: yeah.
2: Watch this.
0: You want? I can show you. Yeah, what are you in for?
5: Yeah, you know, I'm in for, you know, whatever. I got DUI. Into a fight here. What are you in for? Helicopter.
0: Would you steal a helicopter? No, watch this.
6: Run it, go. Run it, go. Run it, go. Oh, take off. Run it, go.

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0: made him a superstar. Now, Alex Warren is taking over the host chair.
1: Hey, what's up? It's Alex Warren.
0: Don't miss the iHeartRadio and TikTok live premiere with

0: We will get to the Steelers, I guess, an official statement about the things that Aaron Rodgers was saying at their training camp yesterday. There's an official statement now.
1: Yeah, it came from Bert, their spokesperson.
0: All right, we'll get to that coming up next. And your chance to win $1,000, try to pay your bills here on 96.1 KISS. It is Mikey and Bob. Let's get to this talkback message brought to us by One Team Media.
2: Have you guys seen the new Wicker trailer?
0: Wicker?
1: Wicker? No, I don't think
0: Wicker.
1: So.
0: Okay. Wicker. Never heard of The Wicker before. The Witcher. I know that. The whole series that I watched a few seasons of on Netflix. Wicker, though? Like Wicker Basket?
2: Heard of it. Anything about it?
0: No.
2: They're a basket, essentially.
0: Wait.
1: What?
0: Did she just say...
1: Wait,
0: they're...
2: They're a basket, essentially.
1: Is this a movie?
0: Bleep in a basket.
2: And everybody's mad because she gets to be with the basket, and they want to be with the basket, and the guys want to be the basket. It's about a sexual basket. A sex basket.
0: A basket? It's about a sexual basket.
1: A sexual basket.
0: It is a real movie.
1: Is it really?
0: Yeah, it's not out yet. It comes out in October.
1: Like streamer movie or like...
0: Dude, in theaters in October...
1: Who's gonna? Is this based on a book that I'm not aware of?
0: Yeah, it's based on a book called The Wicker Husband.
1: Okay.
0: The premise of the book, an outcast in a fishing village commissions a husband for herself made out of wicker. Yo, they got some heavy hitters in this, though. Olivia Coleman?
1: Basket Man?
0: Olivia Coleman's the fisherwoman? Skarsgård? Alexander Skarsgård is the wicker husband? And guess who the basket weaver is? Peter Dinklage, dude.
1: Oh, my God.
0: Oh, they got Dinklage as the... Basket weaver. That's kind of weird, right?
1: Yeah. Sounds real weird.
0: Yeah.
1: The sexual basket movie's coming soon.
0: Feel like this one doesn't need to be in theaters. Hey, you never know, man. Maybe we're ready as a society to...
1: I would watch Dinklage make wicker dingers, though, for like...
0: make what?
1: Wicker dingers.
0: Wicker dingers? Now, if the movie's called Wicker Dingers, you have my attention, Mr. Dinklage.
1: Put it on IMAX.
0: IMAX. There's no need for this movie to be on IMAX. I need this in 4D. Why?
1: I want to feel the wicker.
0: Somebody is under your movie chair just swiping you with a wicker basket. Oh, man. I don't like 4D. Yeah, in October, there's a movie called The Wicker coming out. I mean, it's based off a book. Maybe it'll be good.
1: Yeah,
0: but, yeah, the premise of just she makes herself a wicker husband and then everybody wants to get with the wicker husband, it's a little weird. But, you know, we'll see how it does in October.
1: Hey, the world's a little weird right now.
0: That's true. All right, we'll get to the Steelers statement about all the stuff Aaron Rodgers said yesterday coming up next. And your chance at $1,000, it's Mikey and Bob. I could

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2: They say the holy water's watered down, and this town's lost its faith. Our colors will fade,

0: I saw a post here from Jenna Harner, who does a great job covering sports for WPXI. She said, overheard at Steelers training camp, and the quote is, up here in Pennsylvania, when a couple gets married, they have what's called a cookie table. Oh, what a treat to overhear a conversation like that at Steelers training camp.
1: Up there learning about cookie tables.
0: I love it all. I love it all. I act like I don't care about Steelers training camp, and like a lot of the on-field stuff is, they're not even like tackling this year. I just love everything around Steelers training camp.
1: They should set up a cookie table for the boys.
0: Nah, the boys don't need cookies out there. Nah, this is training camp.
1: The big boys, then.
0: No, the big boys.
1: Bring the linemen.
0: All right. The lines can have cookies, but everybody else, shape it up out there, okay? Of course, Steelers training camp will be back at it today around 11 a.m. And no fans on Wednesday and then Thursday and Friday. They're back 11 a.m. in Latrobe and then Saturday Night Lights, right, at Latrobe Memorial Stadium. So, obviously, Aaron Rodgers and there is, you know, Pat McAfee show was in town yesterday at camp and had everybody on. And, you know, T.J. Watt and Cam Hayward, he had Brett Kiesel on. And, of course, Aaron Rodgers, who's been on his show before and said things during like the pandemic and post pandemic that were controversial.
1: Rodgers is very aware of what he says on Pat's show is going to go super viral.
0: I just thought we were past this. I thought, all right, he's reconciling with his family. He's a married man now. Maybe Aaron Rodgers just sort of lost himself.
1: I mean, that was
0: during that time.
1: Dude, that's exactly what he almost said. Like, during the Kyle Brandt interview the day before on NFL Network, ESPN, whatever you want, you know, the lines are blurred there. That's
0: just felt like he'd matured over the years, maybe a little bit.
1: And he had to be a bad boy around his buds.
0: Yeah, not so much. So ESPN says that they have no comment about what Aaron Rodgers said about ESPN on ESPN. That's weird when you have to make a no comment about something that aired on your airwaves, right? But then what's the official Steelers statement? Because I feel like there's a lot of people who have been and still are, and this just ignites their hate for Aaron Rodgers.
1: Back-to-back days where the Steelers have to duck and dive something that happened, fans wrestling around and Moose saving the kid, and now Aaron Rodgers.
0: So what's the Steelers sort of statement?
1: Bert told Andrew Stocky at TAE, discussions around culture and politics can differ, have differing perspectives, and our players are entitled to their own personal views. With respect to that, I am certain there are a variety of opinions on many topics within our locker room. End of statement.
0: Hey, nice job, Bert.
1: I mean, that's a professional statement there.
0: What you got to do? You just say people believe different things. And
1: what do you want me to do?
0: We're a melting pot of different backgrounds and cultures here. But yeah, I think a lot of people are just like, man, I thought we were sort of over this. Aaron Rodgers says the thing that makes the headline. And we're not. Here we are again. I felt like vibes were real good, man. I felt like this brings the vibe down, you know? Aaron Rodgers ranting about anything that's not ice cream or football, it just sort of brings the vibe down, you know?
1: Yeah, that's it. I like his new obsession with ice cream that we learned about this year.
0: You can say things, believe in things and everything, but just like, doesn't that sort of ruin the vibe of camp? Like, we don't want these camp headlines, right? Like, the vibe should be good at camp. Shouldn't be like controversy and stuff like that, you know? Leave the controversy to the grown adults that are fighting over the Pirates and almost trample the kid before Friermuth. That's what we want, right?
1: Let them be looked at as the morons, you know?
0: So 11 a.m. Steelers training camp kicks off again today. Here is your chance to win $1,000. Good luck.
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0: 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I drive an Ioniq that has over 100,000 miles.
1: We're due.
0: Your boys are ready for some vehicles this week. 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Say something nice. All right, let's get to a say something nice message here. 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
2: Hey, it's your friend Abby. This is Say Something Nice.
0: Okay.
2: I want to give a major shout out to Patrick Queen.
0: Steelers linebacker Patrick Queen,
1: really?
0: Making it on Say Something Nice. See, this is what it's about right here.
2: The training camp yesterday.
0: Okay.
2: He stopped and signed every single person's something.
0: Oh.
2: Took him at least an hour.
0: Yeah.
2: Good man. Never complained. Some of the big name players don't even acknowledge the kids.
0: Okay. All right. Listen, Patrick Queen's out there signing for everybody. Say something nice. All right, let's get to another one. It's our friend Destiny down in Florida.
3: Good morning, Cat Castle and Nipple Tassel. It's your girl Destiny down in Florida.
0: Hold on one second, Destiny.
1: Those are immaculate names.
0: Incredible
1: those
0: nicknames
1: amazing.
0: For us. Yeah, let me just
1: top
0: do that
1: tier.
0: Again here. Just...
3: Good morning, Cat Castle and Nipple Tassel. It's your girl Destiny down in Florida.
0: Cat Castle, because I have 8 cats.
1: Do you have any cat towers?
0: Yeah, I have cat like tars.
1: Cat castle, cat tar?
0: Cat tar, yeah.
1: Okay.
0: I got cat tars.
1: Okay.
0: Like, no, the, like the cat name, castle.
1: The names fit.
0: Listen, there is a, our dining room does not have a dining room table in it, and we're going to turn that into a cat room.
1: Oh, man.
0: And I'm telling you, once we clear that room out and it's time for a cat room, I'm just going to acquire so many cat towers.
1: You're going all in.
0: I'm telling you, my house is going to be so cat friendly in that room. I mean, it's already cat friendly, but we want to give all of our cats their own room.
1: You ever seen those? I get targeted ads for them. It's like a wall shelf for the cats.
0: Love the wall shelf.
1: You know what I'm talking about?
0: Yeah, it's just a little ledge that you put up. They'll lay on that all day, dude.
1: Yep.
0: Cats like to be up high. Hey, let's get to the rest of Destiny's message here.
3: I just wanted to, I guess, say something nice. So a little bit of ooh-wee.
0: Oh, boo. Oh, you mean a little bit?
3: Say something nice.
0: A little bit?
3: Say something nice.
0: All right, just a little bit of it. Ooh-wee. Oh, say something nice. Say something nice.
3: To Nate the Crazy Italian Guy, I didn't realize how much I missed him in my life, but he always, no matter what's going on, manages to make me smile and get hyped for Steelers football. So I hope you have a great day. Thank you for all you do, Nate the Italian Guy. And I'll talk to you later. Bye.
0: There's Destiny down in Florida saying something nice about our guy, Nate the Crazy Italian Guy. Say something nice. Yeah, recently on the show, we played a clip from Nate the Crazy Italian Guy that he posted on social media. He was in Greenfield just...
4: Crazy Italian Guy! Here in Greenfield,
0: he's back.
4: The home of our illustrious coach.
0: Yep.
4: The prodigal son has returned to bring a 7th Super Bowl to our great franchise. Camp has started with a real coach. Finally, he had the ultimate draft. He's reunited with Aaron Rodgers.
0: Mm-hmm.
4: And the Steelers on the roster are hungry. They're hungry for playoff victory, a return to glory.
0: Yeah.
4: That is what this year is all about.
0: Yeah.
4: No fair weatherness. Let's go, Steelers!
0: Yeah, you know what?
1: I'm going through the streets of Greenfield.
0: I'm really glad he's back just yelling about the Steelers in just the middle of a neighborhood. That's it. That's what we want from Nate the Crazy Italian Guy. All right, speaking of the Steelers and head coach Mike McCarthy, Bob, McCarthy has given the players camp shirts to wear.
1: He's handing out merch.
0: Is he got like his
1: McCarthy
0: got like a saying
1: merch
0: on it and everything?
1: A saying has dropped. It has.
0: Okay, all right. We'll get to that coming up next year. It's Mikey and Bob on 96.1 KISS.

0: to be a pretty nice day out today. It's going to be sunny. Highs in the mid-80s. Warm day if you're out at Steelers Tramp there in Latrobe. It is Mikey and Bob on 96.1 KISS. Also, it's National Night Out Day today. It's where I think some local police departments just go do good things in the community.
1: Yeah, yeah.
0: All right. We got to play this real quick again. This was KDK this morning. Megan Shin.
2: So here's where you need to know. Those events for National Night Out typically include block parties, festivals, cookouts, safety demonstrations, and more.
0: Mm. Mm-hmm. Tough one.
1: Yeah.
0: Tough one.
1: Rough. Happens to all of us, though.
0: Yeah, it does. We screw up talking all the time and, you know. You get a little flustered, and then you got to say cocktails, and then you got to say cookout right after, and then...
1: Next thing you know.
0: Yeah, yeah. Hey, salute to you, Megan Shin, for powering through that, you know? That's why me and Bob couldn't be on the news, because we would absolutely, we would lose control if we said that on the news, you know? If we had to screw up like that, we'd lose control. All right, Bob, up at Steelers training camp, Latrobe. Is this what's happening this morning? Are they getting shirts this morning? Is McCarthy out there handing out McCarthy merch?
1: Brooke Pryor says after the first team meeting, Steelers found these hanging in their lockers at St. Vincent.
0: All right, Brooke Pryor does a great job covering the Steelers for ESPN.
1: So it's a regular black shirt, right?
0: Okay, yeah.
1: And gold writing, obviously. It has a Steeler logo on the mid-chest area.
0: Black and gold. This is what McCarthy made him?
1: Yeah, McCarthy's dropping merch on the team.
0: What does it say? What does it got on it?
1: Setting the standard here. Above the Steeler logo, mid-chest, it just says tempered.
0: Just the word tempered?
1: Yeah, like tempered.
0: All right, so let's just get the definition out of the way, okay?
1: Mm-hmm.
0: For those people who don't know. Tempered usually refers to toughened safety glass, heat-treated steel, or moderated quality. I mean, heat-treated steel is what he's
1: talking about. It's the toughest steel. Yeah, McCarthy knows.
0: He's saying steel.
1: We're not just normal steel. We're tempered steel.
0: Tempered steel. And is that it?
1: There's a back.
0: So tempered on the front. The word tempered with the Steeler logo on the front is the shirts they got at camp today. What's on the back?
1: And then back, like mid-shoulders, it starts. It's just text. It goes, more than talented.
0: Oh.
1: More than tough.
0: Oh, my gosh.
1: And then in bigger letters, it just says tempered.
0: Oh, my God. Is that it?
1: Yeah.
0: What a shirt right there. Oh, my gosh.
1: That's the player-issued shirt.
0: Ooh, boy.
1: Setting the bar here.
0: You know he's giving him a talk today, too.
1: Oh, he told him all about the Mills already.
0: You know he's talking about steel again, dude.
1: Dude, he probably talks about steel all the time. Dude. Yeah.

0: Take care of it with $1,000.
1: No way. I just won $1,000. I can't believe this.
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0: It's Mikey and Bob on 96.1 KISS, our podcast brought to us by the C. Harper Auto Group. Bob, you obviously were part of the entire show today, and you took in everything that was said and that we did. And what would you like to name the podcast today?
1: Whipping my Bettis Bass around like a helicopter.
0: Might be a top five podcast name for the month of August there. That one's going to be tough to beat, buddy.
1: It's a good one. It's a good one.
0: Of course, Steelers training camp again today at 11. It is a closed camp tomorrow, Wednesday. They're back at it Thursday and Friday at 11 a.m. And then Saturday night under the lights, 6 p.m. Latrobe Memorial Stadium. Little Saturday night lights.
1: SNL.
0: Yeah. Well, SNL out there. This season of Hard Knocks premieres tonight on HBO, you know, where they follow around an NFL team camp. It's the Seattle Seahawks this year. All right. I don't really need to watch it, but I probably will.
1: They should have did AFC North again.
0: I know. I loved that. Was the best when they did the whole division.
1: Mm-hmm.
0: So good. Like the in-season. Oh, man. I want to feel that way again. I love any behind-the-scenes shows. I'll watch. Behind the scenes of anything. They started with Mr. Rogers. He showed us all how crayons were made.
1: You're right.
0: And how the milk gets made.
1: That's where it started. You're right.
0: Mr. Rogers was ahead of his time, man. All right, what else? We got? Buccos will be back at it tonight in Milwaukee. I'm telling you, they get on a little hot streak here against Milwaukee. They heat up a little bit against first place team. They just made a bunch of trade deadline trades where they were buyers, not sellers.
1: All the trade guys should be showing up today, maybe. I'm guessing.
0: Maybe.
1: Yeah.
0: Maybe.
1: Okay.
0: We'll see what happens.
1: Watch out.
0: Bucco's back at it tonight, 7:40, taking on the Brewers.
1: Don't let them get hot at the right time.
0: And then I'm excited. Tomorrow we got brand new season of Ted Lasso coming out on Apple TV. Just love that show. If you want good vibes, if you just want a feel-good show, Ted Lasso is one of those shows. All right, is that it for us?
1: Yeah.
0: Get caught up on the podcast if you missed any of the show today. 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
5: 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Why? Because we actually just love it. I mean, that's why we do this. We love being here, connecting with you. Appreciate you having us on. There are a couple things you should never tell ChatGPT. I'll tell you what they are later this hour.
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1: Tony, you're having intimidation issues with your farmers?
2: Yes.
3: No, What's happening? Beef with the farmers.
2: Not beef. I think what I realized, so I used to be a farmer's market girly. Like, that was my Sunday routine. We never go to farmer's markets anymore. I haven't gone in, like, years. So we went, and we, like, fumbled our way through. We didn't know where anything was, and we spent an hour there, and they came out with a box of dates, a handful of flowers, and a box of berries.
1: What's the issue?
2: I don't know how to, like, navigate. I don't know how to, like, go in. I don't know how to pick the best ones. I don't know.
1: First of all, we've established
3: that. You're a little rusty.
2: What's the difference between organic and not certified organic, but not pesticides and
1: not... You're in the weeds on all that. But let me just tell you, you will not find nicer people anywhere outside of the farmers market. Vendors, the farmers, their families, their brothers, their sisters, their moms, their dads, their cousins, everybody behind the table, they're just the nicest people. Offering me... samples.
2: Right.
1: Bagging my guava.
3: My
1: berries.
3: Like, wow. That was very impressive.
1: I don't know which berry person to go to.
2: That's anyway, what I'm saying.
3: Why can't you just start talking
2: so
3: to them?
2: So intimidating.
1: Well, I always do a lap.
3: They say to do that with buffets, too.
1: Well, I always do a buffet lap because I want to prioritize. Let's take a lap and then we come back and break it down.
3: Exactly. You never start piling on your plate right at the beginning of a buffet.
1: But take a lap. Take inventory, take your time. Farmer's Market is not meant to be stressful. It's meant to be actually peaceful.
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7: 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Ice Cube's Big 3 season is heating up. The most competitive basketball league on earth is on CBS this Sunday. The two best teams go head-to-head as Coach Nancy Lieberman and Greg Monroe's Dallas Power take on the one-seed Chicago Triplets, led by Coach Dr. J and Captain Montrezl Harrell. Then Coach Gary Payton and the Boston Ball Hogs battle Nasir Khor and the Detroit Amps in a must-win game for Boston. 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

0: 96.1 Kiss. Got a quote for the day. Also, do you use ChatGPT? Everybody does.
1: Every day.
0: You ever named it Gio?
2: Yep, that's my ChatGPT's name.
0: All right. So there are some things you should never tell Gio. One. Personally identifiable information. Your full name, your date of birth, your email address.
1: Wait, why?
2: Tanya. Well,
0: Tanya, I can't even say it on the air. There may be chat bots listening. Okay? Buffer that out. Number two, never say to ChatGPT health information, including

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0: Well, when you say really, it makes me want to press, but I'm not gonna.
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0: Today's quote, worry is like a rocking chair. It gives you something to do, but it gets you no place.
1: 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That's a great quote.
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2: Is it a red or green flag if the person you're dating doesn't have social media, right, Tanya?
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0: 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Tanya has a trending report. So let's start with it. Go ahead.
1: Well, I'm going to ask you, what if the person that you were dating doesn't have social media? Would you think that's a green flag or a red flag?
0: I like it.
1: Yeah, green.
2: It wouldn't bother me.
1: Green.
2: Sure.
0: Well, is that green? It wouldn't bother me? That's so confusing. It wouldn't bother me. Like, doesn't
2: it
0: sound positive?
2: Beige. I guess it's more beige than green.
0: But she didn't give you beige. She said green or red.
1: Yeah, because what if they didn't own a smartphone?
2: That would be annoying.
1: Yeah.
2: Because then I can't send, like, pictures and all that.
1: Okay, so that's kind of what's happening with comedian Aziz Ansari. He lives a completely offline lifestyle. So he sat down with Drew Barrymore, and she asked him point blank, is it true that you don't have a smartphone? He said, it's true. I don't have email. I don't really go on the internet. I just kind of have a flip phone. He says it's good for his peace of mind, and he admitted that it can make everyday tasks kind of tough. So, like, who picks up the slack? His wife. He said, a lot of times I'll ask her stuff. Sometimes I'm walking around and I gotta call my wife and ask her for directions.
0: Well, that's the thing, because that's the only thing. Like, I can get, like, fine, you wanna not be on social media, you wanna not be on that, whatever.
2: Right. Even emails.
0: That's fine, but like your boarding pass, your GPS.
2: But you're like his assistant. That'd be annoying. There's no chance I could do this.
0: Okay, well, here we are. But I admire the fact that he found a way to do it. Because if I could do it, I would do it. I can't do it.
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7: 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Ice Cube's Big 3 season is heating up. The most competitive basketball league on earth is on CBS this Sunday. The two best teams go head-to-head as Coach Nancy Lieberman and Greg Monroe's Dallas Power take on the one-seed Chicago Triplets, led by Coach Dr. J and Captain Montrezl Harrell. Then Coach Gary Payton and the Boston Ball Hogs battle Nasir Khor and the Detroit Amps in a must-win game for Boston. 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
1: You know what I've been seeing that's gone viral lately?
0: Tell me.
1: Pickle bread. Have you seen it?
0: I haven't seen it. I'm gonna look it up.
2: 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Fried pickle.
1: It's like slices of pickle, and then you put like cheese, and then you like flat fry it on, use it as like bread for your sandwiches.
0: Oh, I did see that.
1: Yeah. We've been wanting to try it.
0: Well, let us know when we do.
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1: Got it.
0: That's how I was introduced to a lot of music. Charlie the Bus Driver. Don't tell that story enough.
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1: It is Zara Larsson here, and she wrote this one for herself, but now it belongs to everybody. 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

0: 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Are you putting ketchup in your hair? Are you rubbing apple cider vinegar and baking soda on your skin, Tubbs?
1: Oh, man.
0: Are you doing the 30-day gallon water challenge? I mean, all this stuff is dangerous.
2: I feel like you are doing that, aren't you?
0: I may be in danger. Coming up.

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1: Blondes are using ketchup on their hair after swimming to get rid of the green tint they got from the chlorine.
0: That's it.
2: It is safe.
1: So put ketchup in your hair.
0: There you go.
1: Apple cider vinegar and baking soda on your skin. You combine the two substances into a spot solution and put it on pimples. It's said to make your skin flawless. Is it safe? No. Both are highly acidic and cause irritation and damage your skin.
0: It could, like, burn too much off.
1: I'm very confused about the water.
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7: 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Then Coach Gary Payton and the Boston Ball Hogs battle Nasir Khor and the Detroit Amps in a must-win game for Boston. 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

0: 96.1 KISS, Pittsburgh's number one hit music station. Ghost lighting. So you're dating somebody, and then what happens? What are they doing to combine these two, the ghosting and the gaslighting system?
1: So they disappear. So no text, no explanation, just like anybody would if you were ghosted. But then they randomly pop back up.
0: Yes.
1: Later, acting like nothing ever happened, nothing
0: Guilty.
1: Was wrong.
0: Guilty.
1: And if you bring it up, they somehow make it seem like you're overreacting and imagining things. So
0: not guilty of that.
1: Right. But it's like very toxic when you think about this actually happening out in the real world or the
0: Here's
1: wild.
0: The thing. I think I have been guilty of, like, you know, I don't know, whatever happened. We didn't talk for a while. They went their way. I went my way. And then all of a sudden, somebody's lonely and you come back in and you act like you pick up where you left off and don't talk about that time where you weren't really talking to each other. And sometimes that will work. But then when they spin it even further, right, to make you think, what are you talking about? What? There wasn't a thing.
1: Yeah, you start questioning yourself. Like, wait, did I do something wrong? Is this the reason why we stopped talking? Like, it's a total mind trip.
0: So if it sounds like something you're dealing with, it's real. It is ghost lighting. And that is not good.
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6: Mwah. 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
1: I'm not saying clothes will get you straight A's at school. 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
1: Seacrest here, Sissany and Tanya. And I've got a call on the line from Nick. He was asked to be a groomsman by an acquaintance. Not a friend, an acquaintance.

Hey, it's Tall Cappy, not at training camp and at Dino's today, unfortunately, but yesterday was a blast, so thanks for coming and hanging out with me. But today, I am here, and we're getting down to business with all sorts of free stuff. You can win a sightseeing cruise on the Gateway Clipper, 4-pack for that around 3:30. 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

if you're wondering what Bowen Yang is getting into since departing SNL, well, obviously he's got the Las Culturistas podcast on the iHeartRadio app, but it was announced today he's going to be playing Mary Todd Lincoln in Cola Scola's Oh Mary on Broadway.

what? We're going to start giving away trips to our iHeartRadio Music Festival in Las Vegas next week. Yep, true story. Two nights, one stage coming up in September. Benson Boone, BTS, Cardi B, and more going to be there. And you can win a trip for two to Vegas plus $1,000 to check it out. The winning starts Monday, 9, 10 a.m. here on 96.1 KISS. So if you need more details in the meantime, get to our website, 961kiss.com. Vegas is a good time, just saying.

Oh, do I have the goods for you coming up here on 96.1 KISS. Tall Kathy here. We got commercial-free music on the horizon, a chance to win a four-pack of tickets for a sightseeing cruise on the Gateway Clipper at 3:30, and $1,000 is up next after Sabrina Carpenter.

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1: All right, so if you got kiddos and you're like, what are we going to do with these kiddos? We'll take them on a sightseeing cruise on the Gateway Clipper. 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

Our girl Taylor Swift. It's 96.1 Kiss with commercial-free music this hour and that four-pack of tickets for a sightseeing cruise on the Gateway Clipper, which we just gave to John and Baden. Congratulations, John. All right, we got more of that coming your way tomorrow at 3:30. I love a Gateway Clipper cruise. 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

Well done, Buccos. They got a win against the Brewers 4-3 in Milwaukee last night. That series continues this evening with the 7:40 first pitch on the road. It's 96.1 KISS with commercial-free music this hour. Sienna Spyro, Die on This Hill up now.

right, got a big ticket up for Ian's this hour. It's 96.1 KISS. Listen around 4:30 to win sold-out Dominic Fike tickets. He's coming to town August 22nd, Stage AE Outdoor. So 4:30, listen and snag those tickets. We also got $1,000 up next after Ariana Grande.

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Yeah.

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1: All right, let's get it. Dominic Fike coming to Stage AE Outdoors Saturday, August 22nd, and the show is completely sold out, but we have tickets for you. So if you want them, easy peasy, be caller number 9, and you're going to go see Dominic Fike. 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

0: on Kiss here with Zara Larsson. It's Tall Kathy. Just gave away my Dominic Fike tickets for the hour. He'll be at Stage AE Outdoors August 22nd. So if you want to go, show's sold out. We'll have more tickets tomorrow at 4:30, and you can still win at 961kiss.com now. So it's Tall Kathy, and I got some good news for you today. Happy to report, Heated Rivalry Season 2 is officially in production. Yes, that's right. It deserves a round of applause. Your favorite hockey romance show is back at it. In production in Canada. They actually had to release a statement, though, asking fans to give space to the production. Specifically, the Heated Rivalry crew is requesting that if you come across the filming location, to refrain from actually crowding the cast. Because, you know, those guys are a pretty big deal now. So, love seeing that, and love that they're getting it in again. Talking about another season, get your head out of the gutter.
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3: 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Then Coach Gary Payton and the Boston Ball Hogs battle Nasir Khor and the Detroit Amps in a must-win game for Boston. 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

0: Hey, got something pretty special on the way for Yin's Alex Warren fans. Thursday night is iHeartRadio and TikTok premiere with Alex Warren. He's got a new song coming out on Friday called Rescuer, but you get to hear it first on Thursday night. And he's going to be chit-chatting about his new album Wild Child coming out on August 28th. 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

So where are Taylor Swift and Travis Kelce going to live now that they're married? I would assume she's living in Kansas City with him during the Chiefs season, but a report over at Cosmo is saying that they are looking at buying a place together, a fresh start for the two of them to live their lives. And they're looking at apparently Montecito in California because that's a good private place where all the celebrities are. If it's good enough for Oprah, clearly it's good enough for Taylor and Travis. It's 96.1 Kiss.

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So answer that if that happens. 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

0: wrapped up. It looks like PennDOT has set their sights on their next project. It's Noah Kahan there, The Great Divide, and Tall Cathy on 96.1 KISS. I actually drove over the Commercial Street Bridge for the first time yesterday on my way to training camp. And I was on the phone with my mom. She's like, just stay on the phone with me while you're driving over. I'm like, Mom, it's fine. It's good. It's a 2-second commute. And it was great. So well done, PennDOT. So now apparently they're looking at fixing the bathtub situation on Parkway East. You know that one part downtown that like always sends the flood whenever we get too much rain? So game plan is they're going to get in there and start fixing this. And it could mean lane restrictions, possibly middle of September, but most likely October. It's going to be a long-term left lane closure situation that occurs at first so that the PennDOT crews can get in there, gain access to the bathtub's flood wall, fix that. And that means lane closures possibly lasting 11 months, which I know sounds like a lot, but they got that Commercial Street Bridge project done quick. So who knows?
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3: 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The two best teams go head-to-head as Coach Nancy Lieberman and Greg Monroe's Dallas Power take on the one-seed Chicago Triplets, led by Coach Dr. J and Captain Montrezl Harrell. Then Coach Gary Payton and the Boston Ball Hogs battle Nasir Core and the Detroit Amps in a must-win game for Boston. 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

96.1 Kiss. Excuse me. Tall Kathy here. How you doing? We got sold out Dominic Fike tickets for you to win all week. He's coming to town for an outdoor show at Stage AE August 22nd. Man, I'm so mad I missed that Black Keys show down there last night. It looked awesome. So if you want to see Dominic Fike, listen tomorrow, 4:30 for your next chance to win tickets on air, or you can win online at 961kiss.com.

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All right, everything is expensive. You know this, I know this, so we are here to the rescue with your chance to win $1,000 to pay down some of your bills. $1,000 could be yours coming up here next after Sabrina Carpenter House Tour. It's Tall Kathy here on KISS. 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
3: 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Then Coach Gary Payton and the Boston Ball Hogs battle Nasir Khor and the Detroit Amps in a must-win game for Boston. 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

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Here's Harry Styles.

I just remembered. Ted Lasso is back tomorrow. I feel like we could all use a little Ted Lasso in our lives. Yeah, season 4 streaming starting tomorrow on Apple TV+. I'm ready for it. Here's Taylor Swift. I knew it. I knew you. It's 96.1 Kiss.

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2: Ice Cube's Big 3 season is heating up. 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
1: Ice Cube's Big 3 season is heating up. The most competitive basketball league on earth is on CBS this Sunday. The two best teams go head-to-head as Coach Nancy Lieberman and Greg Monroe's Dallas Power take on the one-seed Chicago Triplets, led by Coach Dr. J and Captain Montrezl Harrell. Then Coach Gary Payton and the Boston Ball Hogs battle Nasir Khor and the Detroit Imps in a must-win game for Boston. 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

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Does it get any better than that? It doesn't. It's Justin with you. Ariana Grande coming for you now. Samba, Rihanna, Tame Impala all coming up as well. And I got $1,000 that could be yours at Nationwide Keyword is next.

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Always difficult to follow up Rihanna, but we're going to try. Tame Impala, Jenny, right now, Sienna Sparrow, Benson Boone, Zara Larsson, Justin Bieber, all coming up one after the other. And of course, at 8, the countdown, your top 5 most requested songs, Pittsburgh.

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0: Bieber, Speed Demon on 96.1 KISS, Pittsburgh's number one hit music station. It's Justin. Hopefully you're having a great Tuesday. I almost had a very catastrophic event happen to me on my way into the station today. I pulled in into the parking lot, pulled into the one specific parking spot that was by this parking lot light, if you will. It's like a street lamp. And as I'm about to get out of my car, I realize, huh, there's a couple of hornets on that lamp. That's a coinkydink. And then I watched it for about 5 more seconds and watched about 10 more bees / hornets / yellow jackets, whatever the hell they were, get up all on that pole. And boy, did I get back in my car as fast as I ever could. And, parked on the other side of the parking lot, made my way in. That honestly is my least favorite aspect of the summer. Listen, I'm all for saving the bees. But I don't think these bees are, you know, making us honey and pollinating. I think they're just out here to kill me. So watch out if you're pulling into our parking lot. They might get you.
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Alrighty. Moving along here on our Tuesday night. It's Justin coming up next hour at 8 o'clock sharp. Just moments away. The countdown, your top five most requested songs this Tuesday, Pittsburgh. And at 8:10, I got your next chance. 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Here's Ella Langley's Choosing Texas on KISS. 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